Namaste Rajeshwari Garu. Here's wishing Radio Serabi a glorious 5th anniversary. And may your success continue. God bless you. My favorite song would be Swagashi Udatharma from Mr. Pallam. It's one of the most beautifully written, composed, and romantically picturized by Bapu Garu. Nana Mama, they worked very hard on this song. So if you can, play it for me. Thank you.

Namaste Rajeshwari Garu. Here's wishing Radio Therapy a glorious 5th anniversary. And may your success continue. God bless you. My favorite song would be Swagasthi Udatharma from Mr. Perlam. It's one of the most beautifully written, composed, and romantically picturized by Bapu Garu. Rana Mama, they work very hard on this song. So if you can, play it for me. Thank you.

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Namaste Rajeshwari Garu. Here's wishing Radio Serabi a glorious 5th anniversary. And may your success continue. God bless you. My favorite song would be Swagasthi Vadatharma from Mr. Pallam. It's one of the most beautifully written, composed, and romantically picturized by Bapu Garu. Nana Mama, they worked very hard on this song. So if you can, play it for me. Thank you.

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Namaste Rajeshwari Garu. Here's wishing Radio Serabi a glorious 5th anniversary. And may your success continue. God bless you. My favorite song would be Swagasthi Udatharma from Mr. Pallam. It's one of the most beautifully written, composed, and romantically picturized by Bapu Garu. Nana Mama, they work very hard on this song. So if you can, play it for me. Thank you.

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2: Hello.
0: Hi Vasavi. Hello Vasavi. Okay, there is a surprise that is coming in some time, so apudu maatladam. But for now, I am here. This is Rajeshwari and I am here to talk to all of you this evening. First of all, mee andarki many, many, many, many, many, many thanks. I mean, this is like a I think I fail in words to express my gratitude to all of you. నిన్న జరిగిన జాతర ఒక అద్భుతమైన విజయాన్ని మీరు మాకు ఇచ్చినందుకు మీ అందరికీ మనసారా కృతజ్ఞతలు. ఫర్ ఎవర్ వీఆర్ 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And also going to spread a message today here through our Drive Time Show, Vasavi's Drive Time Show today. So let me first introduce the person and then we'll continue from there. Hello, Mark. How are you doing this evening?
3: I'm doing great. How are you?
0: Doing very well. And thank you so much, first of all, for joining us at the event celebrations yesterday. It was such an honor to see you, and your team was also with you. A huge team you have, your entire campaign team, I guess. Maybe half of them, I don't know.
3: Well, we got a large team. That was just a few of them, but
0: just a few of them.
3: We did enjoy it very much, and I appreciate the invite, and I thought you did a wonderful job.
0: Oh, thank you. Thank you so much. I'm very appreciative of the greatest support the entire city of Frisco has provided to us for the event to be such huge success, and we can't thank you all enough for that kind of a support. Means a lot to the entire community and also to us, especially the entire Radio Survey team. So you all played a huge role in making the event a grand success yesterday. So personal thank you on that front as well.
3: Oh, you're welcome. Thank you.
0: All right, so I have with me Vasavi, a Frisco resident. She's our, actually, this is her show. She's the host of this show at this hour. And I just came in so I can, have this conversation with you and also with our listeners. So tell us, before actually we start asking you the questions, most of the people that are tuned in right now, I'm sure you all are aware that Mark Hill is the mayoral candidate for City of Frisco, and yesterday he was at the venue, at the event, he spoke to us, so this is our time to have a conversation with him. If you have any questions that you want to ask him, definitely you're welcome to call and we'll be taking you on air. And Vasavi, as a Frisco resident, I will also invite you to ask Mark any questions that you might have.
1: Sure, yeah. Hi Mark, how are you doing? Yesterday it was a pleasure meeting you.
3: I'm doing great. It's a pleasure to meet you, too.
0: So, Mark, tell us, why should people, let's begin with that, why should people listen to you? Why should people get to know you? What do you have to say to tell people?
3: Frisco has always been just a very welcoming community. And I chose to enter this race. I, as you know, I've served the last 3 years on the Frisco ISD school board and president this past year, and it's been such a wonderful institution to me and my family. And Frisco has had so much success, and I thought I could help and continue to keep the positive, welcoming community here in Frisco. And our current mayor is terming out, and so we'll have a new mayor.
0: Yeah.
3: And I wanted to just keep kind of that good thing going.
0: Awesome. Awesome. Good to know. So in the wake of the recent situations in Dallas, like this was never the case before. This year seems like the hate is being built. I don't know. I mean, there could be some sort of a group that is probably encouraging this sort of a behavior. What do you have to say about the current situation, especially in Dallas-Fort Worth City and in Frisco area specifically?
3: Yeah, I mean, for sure. Like I said before, leadership starts at the top. And so when candidates such as my opponent, you know, speak negatively and call people names about neighbors in our community, others hear it.
0: Mm.
3: And that impacts the community.
0: Mm.
3: That invites others to create negativity and also from the outside come into this community. And so you're right, the city has not really seen that before.
0: Yeah.
3: Prior to this last cycle.
0: Yes.
3: And so I always encourage people to, you know, hold your leadership and the words they say accountable, because it matters. People listen to that.
0: Yeah.
3: And I think leadership should be, one of the roles of leadership should be to lower the temperature, not to raise it, and to be very respectful of everybody in the community.
0: Yeah. What do you think of, you know, I was having a conversation with someone the other day, and they were mentioning about, you know, how the awareness must be created, especially about the diverse culture that exists here in Dallas. And awareness must be created across different cultures, across different people. Like, you know, what those people, how do they respond to their culture, and what does this city mean to them? And those kind of things probably must be verbally told to people and create awareness in the community, is what the other person was telling me. What do you think about that?
3: Well, I think we have a diverse culture, and we've had one for over a decade. I mean, I've lived in the city for 20 plus years, and this growth and this diversity, including with the Indian American Hindu population, but many others too, as you know, has grown and changed not recently. It's been for the better part of 5 to 10 years. And so never until this election kind of cycle did that really become an issue. And so I don't, you know, the way I view it is that diversity and that growth that we've had has been successful. Mm. I mean, people have moved here continually because of that, and because of opportunity. It's like I mentioned yesterday at your event, the one thing you can define Frisco by is it's always been a city of opportunity. And so it's really misplaced, to be honest with you. Mm. This city has been, the diversity in the city didn't start 3 to 6 months ago. It's been here for many, many years. And and the city's been the better for it throughout that time.
0: Hmm. Yeah, so you mentioned that you've been here in this city for more than 2 decades, right? How do you see the changes that have happened in the community, especially in that region, right? There has been a tremendous change, and Frisco is growing, and it's looking so bright and more attractive to future business owners, investors, anybody, right? Anybody who may want to move here. How do you see this whole change? How do you see this evolution? And what is it that you think the city will look like in the next 5 years, probably?
3: Yeah, I mean, it's without a doubt the most important issue we're dealing with in this campaign is how do we protect that? Hmm. Everything you just mentioned, how do we protect that? How do we, and this goes back to the beginning of our call. I mean, leadership starts at the top. We need to have leadership here that doesn't call people names and invite and associate with negativity around different parts of our community.
0: Absolutely.
3: You can look at me and I'm very measured. I'm very respectful, and it's by design. The community deserves that. I mean, we have a community that is law-abiding, tax-paying, safe, educated. There's no reason for this. And I speak about that all the time. And to your point, it is a risk.
0: Yeah.
3: If we continue to bring people in, if we elect people that speak that way, then it puts a risk to families moving here and businesses coming here. They have options to go elsewhere.
0: Yeah, exactly. Yeah, that is so well said. So what are your top priorities in your manifesto? What's on your mind, like, when you take office? Let's say when you become the mayor tomorrow, what is it that you want to give to the community first? And what are your, like, you know, the top list, if you can share?
3: Well, safety is always the top of the list. Frisco and families, my family included, moves to Frisco because it's a welcoming and safe community. And so safety, especially in how the city's changing, it's growing. And as you know, we have the World Cup here this summer.
0: Yes,
3: we have
0: Universal. Looking forward. How excited are you about that?
3: Yeah, very much so. we have a lot of big things, right?
0: Yeah.
3: I mean, we have a Universal theme park opening up later this summer, next month. And the PGA Championships, and there'll be many more. And so all that means is we have to be very careful and very intentional about making sure our safety, which has always been very good, is addressing that, making sure neighborhoods are safe, schools are safe, and also making sure houses of worship are safe. Mm-hmm. And so one of my top priorities is to make sure we're working with our public safety in the city of Frisco, which is excellent, by the way, mm-hmm. And making sure that we're evolving with the city as it evolves. And so that would be a top priority.
0: Yeah, nice. Good to hear. So looking at it from the, you know, bird's eye view, right, there are some top key things that are very important to people, like, you know, maybe for business owners or for students or for, just like you said, temples, anybody with a different faith that they may have, the place of worship and those kind of things. Along with that, regular people who work a 9-to-5-day job, for keeping all of them in mind, what do you think will be the most value-added thing that a leader can provide, a Frisco mayor can provide to the city of Frisco residents?
3: To let them know they're welcome and safe. I mean,
0: yes, to make sure they're welcome and safe, and also for them to, you know, build their future, dream anything about their life, for anybody for that matter.
3: Yeah, I tell people that when we speak about opportunity, it really falls into two categories, and you can really see most people that come to Frisco falling into this, and this is true with any ethnicity, with any religion, with any politics. It really is an opportunity in two ways, and I just want to say one is for education. You know, families move here to allow their kids to get a better education, and that's something that as a trustee on the Frisco ISD, I've been very proud of, and the other is business. You know, people, their businesses relocate here. They may start a new business here because it can grow faster. And those two channels, education and business, are the fundamental drivers of this city. Mm-hmm. And all of that is contingent upon us continuing to be safe and welcoming. Mm-hmm. Because, as you know, we're in an area of North Texas here where there's other cities trying to that give people options. They can move elsewhere. They can start their business elsewhere. And it's a very competitive environment. So I just would like to suggest it's very fragile. You know, we must protect that prosperity that we've developed here.
0: Yes, you've said it so well. So one question before I let Vasavi speak. I wanted to ask you one more thing. Is you, as a, by profession, you're an attorney. And in your experience, have you ever seen anything that for a leader, they should be really aware of a normal person's life in the community? Anything that would have stuck in your mind, in your profession, in the past years, that you could be taking care of right now?
3: I've always felt that as part of my business, it's always been one of relationships. Mm. And so I think a community is better when you have the ability to make relationships, even with people that you disagree with. And that's how you learn.
0: That's not easy, but it's so important.
3: But it's very important. I mean, we have a lot of partners around us. You know, as you know, I think I mentioned this yesterday, you know, we've been endorsed. My campaign's been endorsed by the mayors all around Frisco. Mm. And I think there's a lot of partnerships that we can find with our city in the future that can benefit us, benefit Frisco, for traffic and other safety kind of things in the future that I'm very proud of. And I think that's a product of being able to build relationships and trust. And if you want to continue to be prosperous, you're going to have to have that skill set.
0: In fact, that's not just for Frisco. It's for everybody and anybody. What you said is so right. And it's very difficult to keep a good relationship with anybody that you may not agree with. That's the key element. But thank you so much for sharing your thoughts. I really appreciate that. I will now have Vasavi go ahead and ask her questions out.
1: Yeah, sure. So first of all, I'm so glad to hear that your safety, I mean, people safety and protection is your first important thing in your manifesto, Mark. That's really very awesome to hear, because whatever going around the situation right now, it's very soothing to hear. And my question is, like, Frisco has experienced around 40% of population boom and is approaching almost the total build-out, right? So how do you plan to manage this commercial and residential growth so that whatever the ROA and interest that's going on right now, so that we will ensure that on new infrastructure without straining the city services, like, how do you ensure that factor?
3: Yeah, so one of the things is residential, like you mentioned, land build out. There's only 10-15% of land left, but I always tell people the future business cycle in Frisco is very good. It's early. Mm-hmm. As long as, you know, we're in here in Frisco and we continue to keep Frisco a city of opportunity, mm-hmm. It will be very prosperous for business. And that's important because when Frisco does business development, it helps pay for the things that we enjoy in this city, such as safety. I mean, our public safety. And I'll just talk 1 second on that. You know, the Frisco city budget, about half of it goes right to public safety, police and fire. Mm-hmm. And the more economic and business development we can bring into this city, the more we can pay for that and take that burden off of the homeowners. And so it's incredibly important that we continue to do that. And in addition to being a school board trustee, I've also served on Frisco's mm-hmm. Economic Development Corporation as one of its 7 directors. And we see firsthand how successful the city's been mm-hmm. in the past. And it's allowed us to have good safety, good infrastructure, you know, good things so that we can continue to attract good families and businesses here. And that's an important combination.
1: Okay, that's good to hear. And following on whatever you said, right, like you have experience in the school board and also on the Economic Development Council, whatever, right, school corporation. So how does directly translate to mayor's office, or what kind of things that you can implement in the new role?
3: Yeah, it's real-time experience. Mm-hmm. I mean, it's 2026 experience, 2025, 2026 experience. That's where my city experience and my school district experience is. Mm-hmm. And if you ask most people, I would imagine most of your listeners that are in Frisco, they are in Frisco because of the high-quality education.
1: Exactly.
3: And because of the strong business environment, mm-hmm. both of which I have been very involved in the last year, 2-3 years. That is my experience. And so I think the mayor's role, with that being the predominant issues in the city and its success, I think it's a very natural fit right now.
1: Cool. Yep, thank you.
0: That is right.
1: Yeah.
0: Thank you so much, Mark. Before we let you go, we want you to talk to our listeners, tell them why they should vote for you. And
3: you bet.
0: Yep. Thank you. Thank you. Go on. Please go ahead and
3: give your message.
0: I'm just asking you to just invite everybody to come forward and vote for you.
3: Yes, absolutely. So we're in the middle of voting right now. We have one more day of voting tomorrow, Tuesday, mm-hmm. and then final election day Saturday. And mm-hmm. I want everyone to know that I will be a positive ambassador for this city. I will be measured and thoughtful, and I'll be protecting of the families and the businesses here, all of them, every square inch of it. I am living in this community real time with you, both as a parent and as a business owner here. I value everyone in this city, and that's why we continue to live here. And so I want everyone to know that I'm very respectful of the success this city has had. And I want to keep it a very welcoming community for all of us that are here now. And that's why I'm running to be your next mayor.
0: Great. Thank you. Thank you so much. And once again, wishing you all the very best. And we definitely want to send this message to everybody that make sure you are exercising your right to vote. Please don't let that just go away. Go ahead, step out and step up and go ahead and vote. It's very, very important at this point of time that you have to raise your voice. You have to show whom you want to support. Make that right decision and execute your right to vote. Definitely something that you all cannot at this point of time take it as easy, especially the Frisco residents.
1: That's true. Right. Wish you all the best, Mark.
0: All the very best, and we hope to see you soon. Thank you so much, Mark.
3: Thank you so much for your time. Have a great day.
0: You too. So that was
1: stopped.
0: Mark Hill, and we are very, very happy to have him today to talk to all of you. And also as our guest yesterday, he was at the event. We are very happy to share the Chala Mandi Ochar Nandagada. So Antam Antam City of Frisco Nunchi City Council members came, and Matt Shaheen, the state rep, came, and we had so many other guests. It was so wonderful to have them all on stage.
1: Exactly. And moreover, I've seen this Mark Hill person. He was talking to each and every person, whoever trying to go to him and talk to him. Mm. He was patiently answering all their questions without any, you know.
0: Mm. Yep, that is very, very nice of him. Yeah. So thank you for sharing that. Manam maatladam okka paata vesochin tarvata nenu okka 5 minutes mi andartho maatladi aa tarvata I'll move away. Vasvi will be back. Em paata yel Vasvi?
1: Mee ishtam akka. I mean, meeri
0: ikkada ఇక్కడ నువ్వు చాలా పాటలు రెడీ చేసి పెట్టావు కాబట్టి ఒక పాట ఏదో నాకు కనిపించింది, నేను ఆ పాట వేసేద్దాం అనుకుంటున్నాను. మీరు ఈ పాట వినేసండి, ఆ తర్వాత ఇంకా చాలా ఉంది ఇక్కడ సర్ప్రైజ్ వాసవి రెడీ చేసి పెట్టింది.
1: Yes.

0: and ever and ever. That's sound our promise.
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2: Sounds like home, yeah.
0: Katta kada alwaadu avutundi. Me Telugu Nestam, Radio Surabhi, sounds like home.
3: Wow. This is really so touching.
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3: Munnaga meer annaru kada evaro annaru pratyekanga Radio Surabhi jatra matrame ilanti vibe meer evana event chese. That's the warmth I see every time. You know, mana RJS community to connect avadam gaani vaallu akkada manaki in person vaallu experience ayindi manaki share cheyadam gaani, we always keep that charm, we always keep that energy with us everywhere, wherever we go, and how that's how we represent always.
0: Yeah, absolutely. Manasulo ela undi manam maatladutunnamo adi bayitiki naturally connect ala vastundi, reflect avutundi. Like I always say, we bleed through the mic. So we have to be genuine to ourselves.
2: And
0: to be coming and sitting
2: ala undagalam akavi.
3: Exactly. You cannot pretend for a long time.
0: Exactly.
3: 4 years you cannot pretend.
0: Yeah. Yeah. Kaadu, vasi, anytime. Yeah. That's true. That is the, because we are genuine from the heart and we connect with our people, our warm talos.
2: And ninna ento mandi listeners kuda in person interact ayyaru chaala happy ga anpichindi ochi ala maatladutunte. I was so happy.
0: I wasn't able to nenaithe asalu vinlaku nenaithe kalavalepoyanu chaala mandi nalavedanna.
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0: But thank you, uncle. Thank you. Okka nisham mee rendu doctor teeskuntamu. Thanks to all of you again. Nenu, I am signing off. I'll come back again on Thursday to talk more. But thank you, Vasavi. Thanks for letting me be. Uncle, meetho malli maatladtan.
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1: 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At India Today, we serve happiness fresh with love every day. Intiki pilichina atithulaku vandinattu India Today lo maa chefs shraddhaga mee ruchiki abhiruchiki nache vidhamga vandi pedtaru. Eppatikappudu taazaga pan to plate is our concept. Nooru vegetarian dishes nunchi delicious non-vegetarian classics daka India Today has it all. India Today, where every bite brings you closer to happiness. Come taste the freshness, the tradition and the joy of real Indian food. India Today, 151 North Norland Drive, South Lake, Texas. 817-819-8888. India Today USA.com. Now, in ka gurtundi 20 years ago, mem USMO ainappudu even a pandagalu stay mukhyanga ugadi sankranti lanti vi traditional ka celebrate cheskodaniki kavalsina vastulu dorikkeve kaadu edo ala kaani chese vallam and then today india lo kanna ikkade mana pandagalu mana style lo jarupukune happy days ki transition ayyam manaki kavalsina groceries degi nunchi pooja samanlu puvvulu evaina you name it we got it and that too just one stop shop from fresh produce rotis to everyday pooja essentials one name to go hareli bringing the taste of home closer to you.

0: extra knowledge though, neko best experience on this Taru. From basic to premium, they cover all the models. 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
1: Chappan sir, what you'd like to order? Baya, in the specials mein lagara? Actually, there are many. Hot idli, ghee dosa, medu vada, A to B executed special thali, bisbe lava, cheese dosa, paneer dosa, honey chili garlic lotus, aamki paneer tikka, vichami.